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1: Okay, no, I mean, don't get excited, man. 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

0: het mogelijk?
1: I've heard people say that too much of anything is not good for you, baby. But I don't know about that. There's many times that we've loved and we've shared love and made love. It doesn't seem to me like it's enough. It's just not enough, baby.

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0: Maria? What's your name?
1: I'm Maria.
2: Your name is Maria?
1: Yes.
2: And you're calling from England?
1: No, I'm calling from Holland. I'm visit on Holland today, and I'm listening to your program.
2: That's nice.
1: Yes.
0: And you like romantic programs?
1: Yes, I like it very much.
0: Ah, you like it very much.
1: Yes.
0: You are a romantic girl, isn't it?
1: Yes.
0: Wow.
1: Wow, isn't it?
0: Where do you live in England?
1: Oh, I live in England, yes.
0: In which place?
1: Which place? Liverpool.
0: Liverpool?
1: Yes.
0: Oh, wow.
1: That's
0: a correct place.
1: Not wow, Liverpool isn't wow.
0: Isn't it wow?
1: No.
0: Well, I think it's a nice place. I've never been there. I've only been in London.
1: You've never been there. You must come to me, visit me.
3: Oh, we come
0: to visit you.
1: No, I invited one person.
0: But why shall we visit you?
1: Yes, not we.
0: You are romantic.
1: Yes, I'm very romantic.
0: Very romantic.
1: Yes.
0: What do you mean by that?
1: I mean so very much by that.
0: You don't mean very much by that. Well, I think you mean one of the most important things in your life by that.
1: Yes, it's one of the important things of my life, yes.
0: Romantic people are great people, I think.
1: Yes. No, I'm small.
0: You are small?
1: Yes, I'm a little girl.
0: Well, you know what I mean.
1: Mm-hmm.
0: And, you know, every love song is about a little girl. I don't know why.
1: I want to hear the record. Just call to say I love you.
0: Yeah, well, you know, I took the phone and then I heard... I just called to say I love you, you know, and my ears, and my ears become red, and I thought, wow. And then you say, hello, I'm Romantic Maria.
1: Oh, wow. Yes, this is called Maria.
0: Maria.
1: I want to hear the record. I just called to hear I love you, or to say I love you.
0: Well, in a few minutes, this record is for you.
1: Yeah?
0: Where do you live?
1: Thank you very, very much.
0: Where are you at the moment?
1: What's the name of this place?
0: The station.
1: Kerstigam. I want to know what place I'm called from.
0: That's Kerstigam, yeah. That's Kerstigam.
1: Kerstigam.
3: That's right.
0: That's right.
1: Do you know Kerstigam?
0: Well, I know, but in Holland we say Kerstigam.
1: What?
0: In Holland we say Kerstigam.
1: I can't pronounce that, I think. A
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0: Comme un visage sans sourire.
1: What took you where I'm to miss him?
0: Comme un cri dans le silence.
1: Yeah, I wanna

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She's fine as hell, she's about the dough. Doing a thing right on the floor. And money, money she making. 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
1: Rosetta. 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Yeah, the picture. The picture of the fingers going. Okay.

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1: I'd like to say thank you on behalf of the group and ourselves. I hope we pass the audition.
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1: your DJ for this evening.
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1: Hello?
2: Lady, we've just kidnapped your husband. Have $800,000 ready by tomorrow night. And lady, no police, or you'll never see your husband alive again.
1: Hello?

0: Hello.
1: And lady, here's your husband. Prove that we're not playing any games.
2: Hi, honey. Listen, I'm okay. Just make sure you do whatever they tell you, and whatever you do, don't go to the police.

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1: Listen very carefully, lady. 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Throw the package of money out the window and keep driving. And remember, lady, no

0: Yes.
1: Have you got an open fire in your room?
0: No. But a lot of candles burning inside this place.
1: A lot of candles?
0: Yes, and a red
1: which clothes do you wear?
0: Wine.
1: Which clothes do you wear at the moment? A very romantic dress.
0: I disappoint you. I think I must disappoint you. It is just the pair of trousers.
1: A pair of trousers? Very romantic blue jean, maybe?
0: No, not
2: and
0: blue
2: butterflies
0: jean,
2: in your stomach?
1: Just English trousers.
0: What do you say?
1: Butterflies in your stomach?
0: Butterflies in my stomach? No, I haven't butterflies in
1: not yet,
0: stomach.
1: Not yet. In a few seconds, you've got real great butterflies in your stomach.
0: Oh, thank
1: very,
0: you. Thank
1: very
0: you
1: romantic.
0: Very much.
1: So you like that, isn't it?
0: Yes, I like it very much. Thank you. Kiss.
1: Kiss. Oh, rude. Cute, rude. You hear that?
2: One for you, one for me. One
0: thank
2: for you.
0: Bye
2: for
0: me. Maria.
1: Thank you very much.
0: Bye-bye.
1: Romantic
0: bye-bye.
1: Maria. Bye now. Wow, Rich, that was lachen.

0: KR1 heeft een beller in de bunker.
1: Beller in de bunker, beller in de bunker.
2: En can you say is Scheveningen?
3: That's a little joint. Every Dutchman asked me to say that kind of places. What was the name?
2: Scheveningen.
3: No, I don't think I can call that Scheveningen.
2: Well, that's almost right.
3: That's almost right.
2: Yeah.
3: Oh, thank
2: so you're
3: very
2: like in Liverpool.
3: Much.

And when I was 12 years old, my daddy took me to the circus, the greatest show on earth. There were clowns and elephants and dancing bears, and a beautiful lady in pink tights flew high above our heads. And as I sat there watching, I had the feeling that something was missing. I don't know what, but when it was all over, I said to myself, is that all there is to the circus?

And then I fell in love with the most wonderful boy in the world. We'd take long walks down by the river, or just sit for hours gazing into each other's eyes. We were so very much in love. And then one day, he went away, and I thought I'd die, but I didn't. And when I didn't, I said to myself, is that all there is to love?

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Oh no, not me. I'm not ready for that final disappointment. 'Cause I know, just as well as I'm standing here talking to you, that when that final moment comes and I'm breathing my last breath, I'll be saying to myself,

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